couldn't dance. You didn't even want me around. And now I'm back to let you know I can really shake 'em down.

the truth in the slightest way. 'Cause I've tried. So I ask myself, where do you go from here?

just like that, it hit me. But our old violin and I were just alike. We'd give our all to country music. And soon we'll give our life.